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Them all that talk about gun crime, black on black crime. But look upon the crime upon humanity by the so-called authority of the day. Big price them want have to pay. If you know, yeah. Okay?

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Woman, practice what you preach. This bag of telephone talk, I'm dying for it.

0: 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Jedyna rasta stacja na rmfon.pl.
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3: Girl, won't you get your

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Big things are gone, little things are die. Why the best pass the test and leave the rest to stress? 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Why do we lie?